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She asked me, which one is your best side? 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I told her it's both sides.